0: fascism.
1: That was City of Heroes, Billy Bragg, written and released in 2026, immediately following the murders of Renee Good, shot by ICE agent Jonathan Ross, and Alex Preti, shot by U.S. Border Patrol agent Jesus Ochoa and Customs and Border Protection officer Raimundo Gutierrez. At least 21 people that we know of have been shot by federal agents this year. 8 of those shootings were fatal, and to this date, no criminal charges have been filed in those cases. Before that, You Don't Own Me, the classic hit that became an instant feminist anthem from the 1963 album Leslie Gore Sings of Mixed Up Hearts. We opened with Keith Sekola's NDN Cars from his album Circle, 1992. A multi-instrumental artist and activist, in 2011, Sekola was inducted into the Native Music Hall of Fame. Now here's Alicia Keys, Perfect Way to Die.

0: It works.
1: That's pretty intense.
0: No s***.
1: What can I do to help?
0: Read a book or something, I don't know. Just don't burden me with the responsibility of educating you. It's incredibly exhausting.
1: I'm sorry, Sokko. I was just trying to become a better person.
0: Why do you rich f***ing white people insist on seeing every socio-political conflict through the myopic lens of your own self-actualization? This isn't about you. So either get with it or get out of the f***ing way.
1: Watch your mouth, buddy. Remember who's on whose hand here.
0: But that's what I'm... Have you not been f***ing listening? We are entrenched
1: all right,
0: in a... Wait, no, please! I don't want to go back! I can't go back. Please. I'm sorry.
1: Are you going to behave yourself?
0: Yes.
1: Yes what?
0: Yes, sir.
1: Look at me.
0: Yes, sir.
1: That's better.

right, daddy's all right. They just sing a little bit. Surrender, surrender.

Warwick Castle, Winchester Castle, Colombie, Lady Manon, A. Dorset, Durham Park, Armada Star, Dibel Delta, British Advocate.

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Market. I'm Sheldon.

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I help coming from the Lord, Jah the Almighty, who have made heaven and earth. Jah!

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0: 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Off his 1969 album, Karma. 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
1: Cheers.
2: You just heard the Barry Fields of Blair. That was Fiona Hunter. This was performed at Edinburgh Tradfest in 2015, but it's actually a song written in 1947. You might have heard the names of places: Mull, Skye, Inverness, Aberdeen. It's a song about people that would come across Scotland to the Barry Fields of Blair to pick berries. Before that, we heard Gaelic Storm at the Barnyards of Delgady. This was off their 1999 release, Herding Cats. And before that, Planksty with a set, The Hair of the Corn, The Frost is All Over, and The Gander in the Prady Hole. Of course, Pradies are potatoes. That was featuring Liam O'Flynn on Illan Pipes. And that was from their 1974 album, Cold Blow and the Rainy Night. Up next is another set of tunes. This one from the Kilnafora Cayley Band. This is the Birmingham Connection and the One Horned Sheep. Enjoy.